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0: You are the Bruce.

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You are the Bruce.

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0: Bruce County weather.
4: A chance of showers and a risk of a thunderstorm. 70-kilometer wind gusts easing to 50. A low of 14 degrees. Clearing Wednesday morning. 50-kilometer wind gusts. A high of 21. Sunny and 22 on Thursday.
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Thanks for keeping the lights on. And we need to keep the refrigerator plugged in so we've got cold beer. There you go. There's your God's work. 97.9, The Bruce.

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1: Well, that is going to wrap up our time together, but thank you so much for hanging out with me. Remy Smith is going to keep you company through the rest of your Wednesday afternoon. I hope it is good to you, and I hope we can hang out again tomorrow. Our Lady Peace on the Bruce.

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1: 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When something stands for nothing. 91.9 North, 97.9 South. This is the Bruce.
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4: Bruce County weather.
8: A mainly clear sky tonight, 40 kilometer wind gusts becoming light, the temperature dipping to around 9 degrees. Sunshine Thursday, a high of 23, feeling like 25 with the humidity, the UV index 7 or high.
0: Hey, we're going deep. This track is a Bruce County deep cut in association with Hatton Home Hardware Building Center in Chesley and Hatton Home Hardware in Terra.